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Philly Gold PGR, it's Mike Gar with the best by far. 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

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Herbie Cox, the Cleftones. It's a rockin' ditty from New York City. 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Okay.

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I want to hear from you, pretty baby, yes or no, on my rock and roll show. That's Anthony and the Sophomores from Philly. Locals on the vocals with Mike Carr with the best by far. Dave Jerry Hill really digging the show. Saturday, as he said, time for some great music. My man Noah digging the show as well. Loving the five keys. Stereo sound. Round and round. Don't forget the phone lines are open for you. 610-212-6073. Kevin O'California. Your record's coming up in just a little while from the Sock Knock and Record Pile. 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

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Six great channels, tell a friend, it's where all the great songs have gone. My name is Mike Carr. It's got to be the best by far, the Cordovan.

I like that record, baby. Hank Bell, Marvelous Midnighters, Where Is the Love? At Philly Gold Radio, PGR, the Dew Droppers. It's called...

0: Steady Baby, the Fabulous Flamingos, the early days of the Chess record label, rocking on the Hep turntable, Philly Gold, PGR, Johnny Ace.
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baby, what is wrong with Y.O.U.? Better send that one out to my buddy Freddie Rice, Johnny A's Big Mama Thornton, Philly Gold Radio, PGR. Another night, my flaming heart. It was you from the start, the Dan Lears.

I knew it was you for the star, because nobody else could ever fill my flaming heart. The Dan Lears on my rock and roll flight. They are best known for One Summer Night. It's Philly Gold Radio, PGR. Weather-wise, showers moving in on the overnight. The low about 64 degrees tomorrow, Sunday. Partly sunny with showers developing in the afternoon. The high 75 degrees. It's 69 degrees now in Center City, Philadelphia.

We have 6 birthdays today, so let's get underway. Billy Gold, PGR. It was on this day, September the 19th, 1942. Freda Payne was born. She turns 84 today. Happy birthday, dear. She was best known for Band of Gold, but I've always really loved her song from 1970. It's called Deeper and Deeper, PGR.

What a great record. Frida Payne from 1970 on the Invictus record label. She turns 84 today. That's right. Happy birthday, Frida Payne. That's a Jimmy D record if I've ever heard one, baby. And you know who else used to really love to play that on WPGR? Armin in the Morning back in the day. That's right. Deeper and Deeper from 1970. Also, born on this day, September the 19th, 1940, Bill Medley turns 86 today.

can't make it without you. And I'm telling you, honey, you're my reason.

Bill Medley, one half of the Righteous Brothers, 86 years young today. Happy birthday, Bill. Many, many more. Also, born on this day in 1941, Mama Cass, Cass Elliott, she would have been 85 today. And here she is with one of my favorites.

We are halfway through the birthday segment at Philly Gold Radio, PGR, Mama Cass, 1941. She would have been 85 years old today, that's right. Let's go back now, 1931. Brooke Benton would have been 95 today. Here is So Many Ways, Brooke Benton at Philly Gold Radio.

Brooke Benton. He would have been 95 today. So many ways. Beautiful, beautiful song. Fella Gold, PGR. Two more birthdays to get to. It was on this day, September the 19th, 1927. Nick Mascioki. Hopefully I pronounced that record correctly. I'm an Irish kid. You'll have to cut me some slack. Nick Mascioki, also known as Nick Massey. He was born in 1927. He was with the Four Seasons very early on. But before the Four Seasons, he was Nicky of Nicky and the Nightlights.

Nikki and the Nightlights for 1959. Darling, tell me you care. It's on the air at Philly Gold Radio PGR. That's Nick Massey. 1927 he was born. He would have been 99 today. He was with the Four Seasons very early on. And before that, Nikki and the Nightlights, his claim to fame, if you will. We have one birthday to go. That's right. We had six today. That's unheard of here on this show. And it was on this day, September the 19th, 1921. Billy Ward would have been 105, that's right. He was, for lack of a better word, the owner of the Dominoes. He was responsible for launching the careers of Clyde McFadder, Jackie Wilson, among others. And here they are, Billy Ward and the Dominoes. This one from 1957. This is Stardust.